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6: 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And this is the main thing which I want to do this year.
4: 扩大经营范围并非易事。艾明打算去喀什拜访一位塔吉克族老友

0: also miss you so much.
1: I miss you so much also.
0: Okay.
1: When are you back to Tashkent?
0: Maybe tomorrow. How is your jail business now?
1: Yeah. I also tried to go to Pakistan and see what's going on here.
0: Okay.
1: Emerald or ruby mine.
0: Okay, that's great. So, I can help you out in it.
1: You want the top quality. Like,
2: 他们共享机遇，既是挚友，又是合作伙伴。
1: How's your side?
0: I want to bring this juice to China.
1: Yes, you're checking the market or not?
0: Yes, I am checking a little.
1: Just my one friend has come from India, China, about this.
0: Okay, there's great.
1: Juice.
0: I will take some samples from Pakistan. In it, we can find a buyer. We can work on it.
1: Bhatish.
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0: 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How is the taste? How is the quality of the product?
2: 亲自品尝挑选最佳风味是第一步。
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7: It's on the roof of the world. 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
10: 我拿两瓶这个吧。
0: 谢谢您，再看一看。
10: 哦，挺好喝的。我芒果汁。
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7: The road, which is Silk Road, our Karakoram Highway, which was built in 1960s with the help of Chinese and now becoming CPEC. I will say that my father and my uncle are ambassador of CPEC. Think about this 3 years before.Future of cross-border trading is very bright. I want to bring more beautiful things from Pakistan to Xinjiang in the future.
2: 艾明的家族见证了这条古老商路的时代变迁，而1650公里以外，一位新的探索者的故事才刚刚开始。
11: You are so handsome today.
12: Why did you not do your homework? So remember, when we want to say we go somewhere,
2: 英语教师、okay. 这份大众点评上淘来的工作是陆可落脚新疆的敲门砖。
12: We're gonna pick someone from the class. It's gonna be a country, yeah? Country next to Xinjiang.
2: 初来乍到几个月，这位英国小伙在讲台上是学生们口中的 Mr. Luke.
12: Okay, now repeat after me. Sunrise.
13: Sunrise.
12: Early bird.
13: Early bird.
14: Okay, repeat after me. Yekin,
15: Yekin,
14: Iraq,
15: Iraq.
2: 课堂外，他则是痴迷新疆的文化学徒。
14: Nearby. How to say under?
15: Under. I don't know.
14: Under is Asti.
15: Asti. But now I'm really interested in the Uyghur culture. If you want to know the culture.You should know the language first, because you can really see how they can express themselves.
14: Yeah, where is the nearest bank?
15: Ang Banka Kayada.
14: If you say Ang Banka, it's like, where is the most bank?
15: For my name, I use this, right?
14: Oh, yeah, yeah.
15: Because my name is
14: Alamjan, right. Here's a circle, yeah.
15: My Uyghur name is Alamjan, and it means kind of like a scientist, because I'm doing my PhD in science.
2: 在定居新疆前 陆可已经在上海生活了

0: 从上海交通大学的统计学博士转身成为新疆文化的探索者。
1: My first time was in 2021.
2: Yeah, I just wanted to like open my eyes and see how it was.
1: And so yeah, now I am in the second largest desert. Someone gave me this hat.
3: Come on, this is just breathtaking.
2: A beautiful culture, which I'm not used to.
3: It's really cool. Check them out.
2: They were so friendly, honestly.
3: They've invited me to their house.
2: You know, I've been there many times before, fell in love with it. So I thought, oh, why not go to Xinjiang?
0: 陆可把自己在新疆的日常随手拍成爆款视频，已经收获了几万粉丝。
2: I like to just look at the whole of a room to just take it in. It's a new city for me. I had no friends here at all. Didn't know anyone at all in Xinjiang. So I was a little bit nervous. It's like making friends.
0: 为了更好地融入这座城市，陆可决心从扩大社交圈开始。
2: Yeah, I just put like a little note on there, saying, "Does anyone want to meet? Anyone want to make friends?" The traffic, absolutely horrendous. I always have to leave super early.
0: 陆可摸索着适合自己的交友策略。定期举办的英语角聚集着一群爱好社交的朋友，他们来自不同国家、不同民族。在一众热络的交谈中，初次光顾的陆可有些无所适从。
4: Briefly, okay? I teach English to little kids.
5: I'm Pakistan.
4: I'm single.
2: Yeah, hello, hi. Hello, everyone. My name is Luke. So I'm from the UK, and I've been in the room for a little bit now. So it's nice to meet everyone. Hello.
6: I moved up.
2: But here the summer is really hot as well, right?
4: Yeah.
2: I've not experienced this one. I really like Urumqi so far. Maybe after the summer I will hate it, I don't know. But so far.
0: 随着话匣子的打开，这位新朋友渐渐舒展开来。

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4: I do so much work on AI, but then to see what they do with the GPUs.
2: 能这么多 ？Can imagine this is where all of your ChatGPT, all of your DeepSeek messages are running.
0: 大量高速运转的 GPU 为人工智能大模型提供算力支持，给它们降温需要消耗大量能源。而克拉玛依最不缺的就是石油。
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4: You can be saving so much more money. That's why, yeah, more and more people are coming. More and more companies are opening up here.
0: 黑金与代码共同编织着这座城市的未来。
6: I thought probably future of AI would be China.
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7: It's a beautiful view.
4: See, I feel like even though I've been here a short time, loads of friends, and I'm all about the culture. Tried loads of different foods as well. Explored the city.
0: 陆可的镜头持续讲述着他的新疆故事。Yeah.
4: It's the real Xinjiang.
2: Nightlife in
4: Xinjiang. This is where I am right now. I'm in the grapevine.
8: Welcome to Kashgar.
2: Even the delivery guy, he's got a bit of time off to dance and celebrate. We've got loads of fans here.
4: Really nice, this is.
6: I've had loads of people like message me, and they said I've inspired them to come to China. Inspired them to come to Xinjiang. So I think it's a good way for people to see the real side of it. I really love Xinjiang. It's like 3 times bigger than France, 7 times bigger than the UK. It's ginormous. I've got so much more to explore. So I think if I'm here for much longer, who knows what will happen.
0: 在另一片土地上，成长。 被赋予了新的意义。塔克拉玛干，世界第二大流动沙漠。在这里，只有将根系深深扎入地下，才有活下去的可能。好，快！ 原籍比利时的丹尼，每隔一段时间就会来这里采取土样。这是他多年的职业习惯。米卡和米鲁。 是两条比利时马犬，是当地的老朋友送给丹尼的，他们已经陪了丹尼6年。最近，丹尼与一块荒地较上了劲儿。这种荒地在此前的20年里，丹尼没少打交道。
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